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That's John Mellencamp, Jack and Diane. I'm Peter Z, playing your favorites. Always one great song after another. Here's T-Rex, the Bang-A-Gong.

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It's a Stone's Throw weekend. 100.7.

Wanted Dead or Alive, that is Bon Jovi. I'm Peter Z, playing your favorites. Always one great song after another. Here's Billy Joel.

He's got the moves like Jagger because he is Jagger. Enjoy a stone's throw weekend. Jack 100.7.

He's got the moves like Jagger because he is Jagger. 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

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That's all right. You don't need to know all the words to sing along. 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

0: Golden Earring, Twilight Zone. Hopefully you had a good weekend. Didn't get into any arguments with your significant other, did you? Let's talk about arguments. This is from Hitched. When couples argue, who uses the silent treatment technique more often, men or women? When silence is used as a weapon in a quarrel, 70% of the time, it's the guy who goes silent.
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8: Hello.
7: At the keyboard and guitar, it's Pat Godwin.
9: Hey, Josh.
7: There's Jeff Oskey.
10: Hey, man.
7: He's at the sports desk. There's Ace Cosby.
11: Howdy.
7: Wearing his Raiders hat proudly. Did they play over the weekend?
10: Yes.
11: Undefeated, baby.
8: Yep, one.
7: Oh, well, that's very exciting.
9: Is that true? Undefeated?
10: Yes.
9: Yep. Man, good for you.
7: I'm Josh Arnold. There's Tom.
12: Hello again. Thank you very much for joining us. Oh, I forgot. We have to do the... coming up, by the way, we have the worst haircut I've ever seen in the news. It's an alleged new haircut for men that is just awful. We have a really cool Chihuahua update. If you are a Chihuahua owner, stand back. Wait till you hear this.
7: Hmm.
12: It's really interesting news in the world of dog DNA. And who didn't wake up this morning wondering about that? Huh? Apparently no one. Okay, I thought it was exciting.
7: Does the DNA explain why they're so shivery?
8: No, not really.
12: No. A friend of mine has a bunch of chihuahuas. They're fun.
7: They just shiver all the time.
12: Yeah.
10: Is it part rat?
12: No. No, don't be mean.
7: He's not being mean. He wants to know
10: you
7: if they're
10: said
7: part
10: it
7: rat.
10: Was an exciting discovery.
12: It is.
10: Involving DNA.
7: I think it's safe to assume that there might be a little rat in Chihuahua.
12: Yeah, but you'd be wrong.
7: All right.
12: Once again, now
7: oh, he's all these nervous about
12: today
7: something.
12: Today is the 28th of September, and we've learned one thing: if you're 28 today, it's your golden birthday.
10: That's right. Happy golden birthday!
12: I didn't know that. We should celebrate that. Maybe we could celebrate that on the show.
8: Because we
12: can't do birthdays because there are too many of them. We get lots of letters.
8: There's no golden birthdays here. There's nobody that's under 31.
7: Right. Yeah. Yeah, it's over.
8: Oh, maybe Aaron.
7: You'll be surprised to know Aaron is 58.
10: Yeah.
7: Yeah.
10: Yeah, he was my shop teacher, actually, back in high school.
12: How old are you, A.A.?
8: How old is he?
12: 27. Okay.
8: All right.
12: Good.
8: Well.
12: Now, let's just do a little bit of history.
7: Young enough to know better than to get into radio.
12: Oh. Especially this place.
8: Can you imagine him telling people about radio when he's in his 70s? And they're like, what the hell?
9: There's a sit-around microphone.
7: It was this thing until I was 28.
9: Penny.

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We're live from the O'Reilly Auto Parts Studios. 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

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We're Jet 100.7. Weird Al's at the Wharf in Orange Beach this weekend, Saturday night. And I got some tickets for you. We'll do your first chance to win right now. 850-961-1007. 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